0: Hold up, wait. You thought you was fucking with who?
1: Fucking with who?
0: Bitch,

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rozhlas, Radio Wave, děláme vlny. 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

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You don't call me, bro. 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They don't want to see you again. 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But I don't know. I'm just the messenger. You moving crazy, bro. 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You know I'm on your side.

0: Český rozhlas, Radio Wave. 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
1: Hey, this shit like videos, you hear me? 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

0: 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Rádio Wave. Děláme vlny.
1: I've been laid down by my own, I'll never be surprised again.
2: His success did not come.